Well, now, really, when we go back then to falling in love and say it's crazy, falling, you see, we don't say rising into life. There is in it the idea of the fall. And goes back, as a matter of fact, to extremely fundamental things, that there is always a curious tide sometimes.

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That ain't right. That ain't right. That ain't right. En Twitch somos

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It really is a revolution. Sex and race, because they are easy, visible differences, have been the primary ways of organizing human beings into superior and inferior groups, and into the cheap labor on which this system still depends. We are talking about a society in which there will be no roles other than those chosen or those earned.

the psychedelic inner astronaut. Of gently old time. Ahead of us.